0: Emergency services have been responding to reports that a boat has capsized at Manawatu's Tangimoana Beach after being alerted about 8:30 a.m. The Green Party co-leader Marama Davidson says studying Te Reo Māori is good for all learning. The party's promising $200 million for strengthening Te Reo initiatives over 4 years. $50 million would go towards professional development for teachers, the Māori Language Commission and Te Matawai each year. Davidson says research backs the benefits.
1: Having multiple languages instilled in our tamariki actually provides foundation learning for them to be able to learn all other subjects.
0: A Dunedin family's tragedy has been brought back into focus by another student's death after binge drinking. A coroner's found the first-year student died after heavy drinking at a 2023 party. Sophia Gristani died at an overcrowded flat party in 2019, with her parents since campaigning against alcohol harm. Her mother, Elspeth McMillan, says the problems are worsened by students living close together in Otago.
2: Almost like a rite of passage they feel they have to go through, but people get terrible injuries and even die as a result of this, and I just wish as a culture in New Zealand we wouldn't glorify alcohol.
0: That's news. In sport, Alexander Zverev has won his first US Open tennis title against Ben Shelton without initially realising. Craig Gabriel explains.
3: Everyone knew it except Alexander Zverev. The top seed powered down a serve on championship point. Ben Shelton couldn't return it, and Zverev moved to the other side of the baseline to serve again. He hadn't realised why the crowd were cheering. He was so focused, but then he looked at the scoreboard and like lightning it hit him. He had won the US Open. He had defeated Ben Shelton 6-3-7-6. 6-5-7-6-2. His face lit up, his arms went into the air in victory.
0: A worldwide uptick of unacceptable sideline behaviour in youth sports has seen Romanian football authorities introduce a black card as a last resort to abandon games. That's sport. I'm Malcolm Jordan.
4: Ko te matapae huirere mō te wanganui a tāra mō tēnei rā. He rangi pai, he hauraki, ka eke ki te tekaumawhetu, ka heke ki te whetu.

Katy Perry with Wide Awake on RTR Toy FM. You're here with Toby. Tēnā ana koutou e te whānau. Hope you're enjoying your first day of Te Wiki o Te Reo Māori Week. All is going well, and we're going to be talking more about that later because every day's got a theme and some of the things that are going on as well. Plus, the parade is happening at the moment. We'll give you some updates on that later in the show. Just Toby at the moment because Te Reo is at the parade, actually. Do follow us on social media, RTR Toa on socials, or Te Runanga Nui o Te Atiawa. Check out what's going on down on the ground over there if you're unable to make it yourself. Plus, later on, we're talking about fine art, but we're going to be talking about some of the cool Māori art that's happening around the region. There's a cool gallery that's having a birthday and running as well, despite all of the complications with the current world at the moment up in Tamaki Makaurau, and there's been some Māori art installations spotted over in the United States, over in New York. They've got some installations happening, so we'll give you some updates on some of the cool Māori art appearing all over the world. More on that to come soon. Here for you now, though, is Satellite Spies with Destiny Emotion on Aotearoa Toy FM.

Satellite Spies on RTL with Toy Finn. You're here with Toby. Later in the show, we are going to be having a chat about some of the awesome multi-art installations appearing not just around Aotearoa, but overseas as well. Anena Waiata e Whaiakanea, we got Rai Kuda, Reggie and Hefi now, Stevie Wonder with Master Blaster on RTL with Toy Finn.

0: Te Otoa FM is proud to be supporting and running Te Rau Te Raukura 2027, 30th of January. Save that date. And if you are a stallholder and want to get involved, we'd love to have you. info@teraoteraukura.com is the email, and hopefully we'll see you there. Later in the show, we're going to be talking about Te Wiki o Te Reo Māori, of course, Māori Language Week, and they have got a whole bunch of events and themes and all sorts of things for you to enjoy this week. We'll tell you about a few of them. Keep listening. 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
1: Hey, are you cycling this weekend?
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Aotearoa FM, you're here with Toby, and this week is Te Wiki o Te Reo Māori, celebrating Māori language and everything that encompasses it. It's a fantastic week, absolutely. And they've got a whole bunch of events happening at the moment. For example, today, of course, is the big parade that is happening all around the region and happening all over Aotearoa as well. So definitely do check out that if you're not already at it. But on top of that as well, it's a whole week long of celebrations happening with affiliated events and also with all sorts of community get-togethers happening, all to celebrate Te Reo Māori as a language, with this year's theme being Ake Ake, of course, the preservation of the language and the use of it in daily life as more than just this week. It's highlighting that. On top of that as well, each day they have an individual theme as well. Today for Monday, it's about Te Reo I Te Wāhi Tangata, take Te Reo to the streets, parades, performances, and public moments put Te Reo Māori front and centre in towns across Aotearoa, visible, proud, and impossible to ignore. All about the celebration of language and the usage of it as well. They've got social media you can check out, but if you also want more information, check out their website, reomaori.co.nz, for more information. You can find the news and resources of what's happening, more about the community involved behind it, and affiliated events they've got coming up as well. Well worth checking and celebrating with this week all throughout. Well worth keeping an eye on. Once again, that's reomaori.co.nz for Te Wiki o Te Reo Māori updates. You're here with Toby on Aotearoa FM.

Another Lover by Kalani on Atioto, if you're here with Toby. Later in the show, we're going to be talking about some of the cool Māori art installations happening in Aotearoa and also further abroad. Keep listening. Here for you now is Three the Hard Way with Hip Hop Holiday on Atioto FM.

Jojo on RTO with Toyfing, you're here with Toby. It's cool to take a look at some of the art installations and pieces that are happening around the region, but even further afield as well. So reaching out there, one cool thing that caught my eye was up in Tambaki Makaurau. It's the Ko'anga Festival. It's celebrating its 12th year of celebrating Indigenous art amidst the current circumstances and industry funding problems as well. So it's cool to see that it's been running for its 12th year this year, celebrating Māori Pacific art all the way up in Tambaki Makaurau. And it's always been this was something that was spawned from a lot of artists talking about most of the work and most of the ways of expressing yourself have just been happening, the opportunities only come during Matariki celebrations with nothing else for the rest of the year. So that was one of the reasons why this was started, so that there could be more opportunities for Māori storytellers, artists and creatives throughout the year as well. And it's been happening since the beginning. The festival has supported 44 new whakaare, as well as 51 new kaituhi, being able to celebrate that and then getting to do this for another year as well, supporting artists of all age ranges and generations as well. And they've been able to hold themselves up as well with funding sources from various means and being able to keep it ongoing for that foundational Māori artist, which is very cool to see. So if you're interested, if you're up at Tambaki Makaurau and able to go check it out, it's running till the 20th of September with a whole bunch of shows happening. But of course, all going well, we'll be back next year as well for you to enjoy. But what if you want to go further afield than that? Well, it seems to be that Toi Māori is taking centre stage in New York, over in the Americas as well. They've got a installation piece happening called The Space Between Worlds. It's a kind of digital billboard that's been actually driving around. It's quite cool. So it's getting in your face all around the streets of New York. Just a blacked out Merc van there with a big digital billboards on the back there. It's advertising riverjadenart.com, and it is called The Space Between Worlds by River Jaden. And driving around the place just showing these beautiful pieces. It's the exhibition's created an opportunity for Māori Ringatoi to represent Aotearoa alongside Indigenous artists from around the world. The curator Don Baker and her curatorial team selected several Māori artists for the exhibition, establishing a strong Māori presence in New York. For the artists involved, the exhibition is about more than just displaying their work. It allows Toi Māori to reach audiences who may have had little exposure to Māori art and culture. As one of the world's largest and most influential cities, New York provides a significant international platform for Māori artists to share their mahi and share their stories. And I've got to say, looking at them just from the pictures, it's bright, it's vibrant, it's something, it tells a beautiful historical story to it, with familiar elements to it, but just with new colouring and so many different just things. Do I keep staring at it because I'm looking for different details and new ways and contemporary ways of displaying these historical stories, which is very cool. What's cool though is for Jaden, New York could just be the beginning. They hope to travel to Canada and work alongside First Nations whānau, creating opportunities for Māori and the First Nations artists to collaborate and share ideas. They really want to go to Canada as well, so that is kind of a big travel destination for them, so very exciting indeed. So if you want to check out those two stories, check out Ko'anga Festival up in Tambaki Makaurau, and if you want to see what's happening in New York, check out The Space Between Worlds done by River Jaden, jadenriver.com for more information there. So it's very cool to see Māori art appearing all over the place, and it's still being encouraged and still being supported in this way as well, and just really pushing through. Super cool stuff to see. You're here with Toby, and here for you now is Ra Charmian on Aotearoa Toi FM.

been called Casper Shoney a little bit, some they call me Vanilla Child. But you know that don't mean my world to me, cause baby names can't crap my style. I'm a chicken.

0: This is Aotearoa News.
1: Koinei, kuka rawa nā kōrero o te wā.
2: In this update, Auckland City Rail Link will get another stress test this weekend during the NRL match. It's managed the first day of weekday services with just one train fault and a few cancelled morning trips. It's putting on extra services when the Warriors take on the Newcastle Knights at Eden Park on Sunday. Auckland One Rail CEO Martin Kearney says this will be a game changer for events.
3: We had a team out yesterday, even just surveying movements and just getting ready. This is quite exciting, because from Eden Park into the CBD, it's going to be so much faster.
2: Prime Minister Chris Luxon's conceded the government won't have time to respond to a review of the Waitangi Tribunal pre-election, leaving it a ripe issue for coalition negotiations. The review's been on Minister Tamaputake's desk for months, but hasn't been to Cabinet. ACT and NZ First are campaigning on abolishing the tribunal, but Luxon says the report needs full analysis.
4: We have to ask the question about the Waitangi Tribunal. It's pretty big. I mean, we've had it in place for over, 50 years or so. Yeah, there is a genuine question about that. He's done a review. We then will have to take that through Cabinet committees and processes.
2: Donald Trump is downplaying warnings of AI risks, despite multiple days of dire warnings by experts. Alarm bells have come from a former Anthropic researcher who believes there's a strong chance everyone could die in the immediate future if the current pace of development continues. Grok owner Elon Musk and Sam Altman of OpenAI are backing calls to slow the pace down to reduce the risk of something going wrong. The US president says warnings are coming from negative forces.
5: They shouldn't be bringing it up, and they're bringing up things that won't happen. But whoever wins with AI wins, you know, it's an expression that I came up with, and it's true.
2: Fiji's declared a national HIV crisis, and Kiwis heading there are being urged to get full travel insurance. Each week, one child is born with the disease, and one dies each month. That's news. In sport, no qualms from Warriors boss Cameron George at the NRL's decision to stage the team's next finals match at Eden Park. They'll welcome the Newcastle Knights on Sunday, the winner advancing to a grand final qualifier against the Panthers in Sydney. George says the increase in capacity matches the size of the occasion.
6: Eden Park will be huge, 48,000 people. We want the nation behind us, and we just want to sell every seat and make it a record-breaking day for not only us, the NRL.
2: Alexander Zverev has beaten Ben Shelton to win his first US Open tennis title. And Man United manager Michael Carrick's been left puzzled after losing Derby bragging rights in a controversial 1-0 Premier League football defeat to their visiting crosstown rivals.
7: Ko te matapae huirere mō te wanganui atara mō tēnei rā. He rangi pae he hauraki, ka eke ki te tekau mā whitu, ka heke ki te whitu.

Glad is night in the pips on Aotearoa Tauhou FM. You're here with Toby. Tēnā koutou, hope you're doing well and having a wonderful start to Tuatahi o Te Reo Māori, celebrating the Māori language. Wonderful times all around, and also a beautiful sunshiny day as well. High 17, low of 7, morning cloud otherwise fine with light winds, northerlies developing in the evening. Beautiful day today, proper springtime day, so enjoying that, absolutely. Got some great Waiata for you coming up on top of that as well. We're going to be talking about the importance of voting and what you need to do to make sure you're enrolled to vote before the 25th of October. More information to come on that and a whole lot more. You're here with Toby, here for you now, KC and the Sunshine Band on Aotearoa Tauhou FM.

Casey and the Sunshine Band will get down tonight on Aotearoa FM. You're here with Toby. Keep listening because we've got Every Day's a Holiday coming up where you can celebrate the quirky, the unofficial and interesting holidays coming up this week. Anena Waiata e Whaiaka, we've got Towers, we've got Ray, but here for you now is Afrojack with Gone on Aotearoa FM.

0: Powers on RTL Toy FM. You're here with Toby. Keep listening because we've got information regarding making sure you are enrolled to vote and some stats about that. More information to come on what you need to do very soon.
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0: Aotearoa FM, you're here with Toby. We are getting ever closer to the cut-off date for getting yourself enrolled to vote in this year's election. 25th October is the big cut-off, and then the actual election voting is on November 7th. But remember that day, 25th of October, you've got to get yourself enrolled to vote so you can be eligible for this year's election. And it's important that you do. You live in Aotearoa, so why not have a say in the future of the country? It's very important to do, and absolutely, it's good to have the Māori representation out there. Already, we're at one of the highest rates of enrollment. Enrolled Māori voters are about 54% enrolled to vote in this year's election, and on the Māori roll as well. So that is awesome to see. But it's also important not just to enroll, but to actually turn up to vote. In 2023, around 144,000 Māori aged 18 to 29 were enrolled to vote, but nearly one in three didn't turn out. So if you want to get yourself enrolled to vote, go to vote.nz and double check over your details and get yourself enrolled to vote. And finally, when the date comes to get that done by the 25th of October, when it's time to do the election, get out there and vote. Have your say in the future of Aotearoa, because everything that your vote goes toward will affect your life in Aotearoa and everything that you're doing around there, whether it be the roads, the services, how everything is affected, policy changes. You can have a say in that in the future of the country. So it's important to get that done. Absolutely. Vote.nz for more information. Get yourself involved to vote in this year's election. You're here with Toby, Aotearoa FM.
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1: Ko inei, ko ngā rangona kōrero o te wā.
2: In this update, two people have died and another is in hospital after a boat capsized near the mouth of Manawatu's Tangimoana River, about 30 kilometres west of Palmerston North. Three people were reported in trouble just after 8:30 this morning. Police say the deaths are expected to be referred to the coroner. Wellington's new library website could have been delivered more cheaply. An independent review into the $600,000 ratepayer spend shows comparable websites could cost $100,000 to $350,000. It was built by Auckland agency Journey Digital. Released today, the findings show procurement was likely rushed and council is unaware of the cost later, calling it atrocious. The review has eight recommendations, including developing a web strategy and governance boards. Summer heat is looming in the minds of planners for Auckland's new City Rail Link. Thousands jumped on trains on the network this morning to get to work and school. Auckland Transport says patronage across a public transport was about 20% up on a normal Monday. Kiwi Rail Chief Metro Officer Bevan Usick says as the warmer weather arrives, they'll keep temperatures underground in the low 20s.
3: We've got a tunnel vent system in there that's used to make sure that we've got all the maintenance activities all clear during the night, but we can also run that during the day.
2: Infrastructure New Zealand says the country needs to be built for generations, not political cycles. Its launch, Let's Build NZ, a campaign pushing political parties for clarity on their approach to infrastructure. Chief Executive Nick Leggett says project cancellations over the past 25 years has lost almost $12 billion. He says decisions are too often made election by election and New Zealanders pay the higher cost and slow delivery. That's news. In sport, shooters Aaliyah Dunn and Tapia Selby-Rickett return and uncapped defender Laura Barmer is included in the Silver Fern squad for the 2026-27 international netball season. Dunn returns after a strong domestic campaign for the Steel, while Selby-Rickett is back after being unavailable for selection last season. In tactics, defender Barmer was part of the New Zealand under-21 side. Panthers halfback Nathan Cleary's escaped with a fine only for a sin-binning offence in their NRL qualifying final triumph over the Roosters. He was dismissed for making contact with Hugo Savala's kicking leg while attempting a charge down. And that is sport. I'm Raylene Ramsey.
4: Ko te matapai, huirere, mō te wanganui atara, mō te neira. He rangi pai, he hauraki, ka eke ki te tekaumawhetu, ka heke ki te whetu.

Aotearoa FM, all the best throwbacks, 90s and more. Tell you what, I am jealous of the beautiful springtime weather we're having at the moment, especially for those who are currently at Te Wiki o Te Reo Māori's big parade they're having throughout Pōneke, which is super cool to see. Slightly jealous of the awesome weather and the outside time they've got there. But I'll tell you what, if you also haven't been out there, don't worry. Te Wiki o Te Reo Māori isn't just for the Monday, it is for the whole week. So we're going to catch up on some of the themes and the events they've got coming up later this week as well for you to go and check out. On top of that as well, have you seen that Flight of the Conchords are coming back? They're having their first national tour in 14 years. So we'll give you more information on that to come as well. Here for you now though is the Commodores with Easy on Aotearoa FM.

Aotearoa FM, all the best throwbacks, 90s and more. The Commodores with Easy There. Man, love that, Wyatt. Just listening to that in the afternoon or a nice sunny day. I love that use in the movie Baby Driver as well. Fantastic piece to fit in with the overall theme of the movie there. Great stuff there. We've got some great stuff coming up for you as well, though, because we're going to be having a chat about Flight of the Conchords. They're back, my friends. After 14 years, they're going on another national tour around Aotearoa. Good bit of nostalgia and throwback there to some awesome Waiata and comedy and TV from the 2000s as well. So looking forward to that. Ana nā Waiata e whaiaka nei. We got Split Ends, Georgia Lines. Here for you now, there's Jimmy Cliff with I Can See Clearly Now on Aotearoa FM.

0: Aotearoa FM split ends there. Keep listening. We're going to be talking about Te Wiki o Te Reo Māori happening all throughout this week. And there's a whole bunch of themes and information and activities going on that we're going to be telling you about soon on Aotearoa FM.
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7: 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Aotearoa Tour. There's a

Aotearoa FM, you're here with Toby, and this week is Te Wiki o Te Reo Māori, celebrating Māori language and everything that encompasses it. It's a fantastic week, absolutely. And they've got a whole bunch of events happening at the moment. For example, today, of course, is the big parade that is happening all around the region and happening all over Aotearoa as well. So definitely do check out that if you're not already at it. But on top of that as well, it's a whole week long of celebrations happening with affiliated events and also with all sorts of community get-togethers happening, all to celebrate Te Reo Māori as a language, with this year's theme being Ake Ake, of course, the preservation of the language and the use of it in daily life as more than just this week. It's highlighting that. On top of that as well, each day they have an individual theme as well. Today for Monday, it's about Te Reo I Te Wāhi Tangata. Take Te Reo to the streets. Parades, performances, and public moments put Te Reo Māori front and centre in towns across Aotearoa. Visible, proud, and impossible to ignore. All about the celebration of language and the usage of it as well. They've got social media you can check out, but if you also want more information, check out their website, reomaori.co.nz, for more information. You can find the news and resources of what's happening, more about the community involved behind it, and affiliated events they've got coming up as well. Well worth checking and celebrating with this week all throughout. Well worth keeping an eye on. Once again, that's reomaori.co.nz for Te Wiki o Te Reo Māori updates. You're here with Toby on Aotearoa FM.

Rotorie with Lay Your Head on RTO Toy FM. Keep listening. We're going to be talking about Flight of the Conchords, who are going to be making their first national tour for over 14 years. What a throwback, and it'll be good to have them back. And seeing as how the last show completely sold out, I imagine this tour is going to go pretty well for them as well. More information coming soon. Here for you, though, is John B. with Pretty Girl on RTO Toy FM.

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Save that date, and if you're a stall holder, we would love to have you. Info at teraotaraukura.com for more information. Do get in touch. Speaking of things that started in the 90s and are still popular to this day, Flight of the Conchords. They are coming back. They have not done a national tour in 14 years, and they're doing one now. Until now, they did a little cheeky show back in April. They did a couple nights over at Meow Nui, and they absolutely sold out all five shows in minutes. It has sparked a frenzy amongst the fans as well, so clearly that was a good inspiration for them to go, do you think we should get back on the bandwagon and get back on it? And they are. They have announced just today they're going to be performing at Michael Fowler Centre in Pōneke on the 10th and 14th of November before heading to Christchurch's Wolfbrook Arena in November, and also the Civic in Auckland as well. Tickets are going to go on sale in 4 days, 18th of September from 1 p.m. and I'm getting a feeling that it is going to be just lining up at the virtual door of the website. Everyone is going to be queuing up for a ticket, seeing how busy the surprise April shows were they did. Very exciting indeed, and people are going to be very excited for that. A lot of it is going to be playing the hits, going back and playing a lot of the stuff that they've done back in the day from the TV show, from their own performances, from comedy gigs, all of that, and having a best of type situation. So good stuff there. I might have to have a cheeky look at the ticket pre-sales and maybe see if I can snag one myself, although I think it'll be a case of take a number, because it is sounding super popular and the boys are quite excited for it. Part of this actually is a little bit of a soft launch where they're going to be doing Netflix is a joke festival in LA coming up in May, where they're going to be performing two shows. So this is going to be a bit of a warm up for them and celebrating with the home crowd of Aotearoa. So very excited to see, and it sounds like the people are excited as well. So we're looking forward to that, because that should be very, very interesting indeed. So very excited. Hope the shows go well in November, and best of luck to all of you Flight of the Conchords fans trying to get tickets in September as well. I might be a part of that group, absolutely. But whilst I go and wait for those tickets to go on sale, that is us for another day. Thank you for tuning in. Thank you for hanging out. Do appreciate it. We'll be back tomorrow from 11 a.m. till 3 p.m. Stick around there. You've got Cy and Doherty from 3 p.m. onwards with some great energy to enjoy as well. And Major Body Mixtape from 6 to 6.30. Ka kite, te ao pōpō. Hori Shaw is here with you now with It's a Good Day on Ngāti Ōtō.

0: This is Ati Awatoa News. In this update, emergency services rushed to a boat that capsized near the mouth of Manawatu's Tangimoana River this morning, leaving two dead and another injured. Three people were reported in trouble after the boat overturned just after 8:30 this morning, west of Palmerston North. Auckland's mayor hopes the new city rail link becomes second nature for commuters. Thousands have taken their first trip this morning on the new $5.5 billion underground rail service. Auckland Transport says patronage across public transport was about 20% higher than a usual Monday. Mayor Wayne Brown says taking a train's a normal way of getting around a city.
1: It's not a Ferris wheel that you just go and ride once in a blue moon. It's just what you do. And there's buses pulling in here and people getting onto the train and vice versa.
0: The family of a Christchurch mother murdered by a mental health patient wants answers on what could have prevented her death. A coronial inquest has today begun into the death of Leah Selwaka, stabbed just metres from her Sockburn home in 2022 by Zachariah Hussain. He was an inpatient at Hillmorton Hospital at the time. Waka's daughter, Sarena Tunido, says Hussain hated Christians and told police he should have killed more.
2: If this were his worst police, then I am sure that he would have probably said worse things while in treatment. He would have shown alarming signs in his behaviour that should have been taken into consideration.
0: Net migration is back on the rise as the brain drain eases. Stats NZ data shows the number of people moving here in the year to July outnumbered those leaving by 20,300. His business reporter Michael Serbel.
3: Net migration is up almost 55% on the year before. Migrant arrivals are up 5%, with departures down 4%. Annual net migration is still well below October 2023's record peak of almost 134,000.
0: That's news. In sport, the Warriors will have to face Nathan Cleary in an NRL Grand Final qualifier if they can beat the Knights at Eden Park. Panthers halfback Cleary's escape with only a fine for making contact with Roosters playmaker Hugo Savala's kicking leg while attempting a charge down during Penrith's qualifying final triumph. The winner of this Sunday's clash between the Warriors and Newcastle faces the Panthers in Sydney in week three of the finals for a place in the Premiership decider. Shooters Alia Dunn and Tapia Selby Rickett return, and uncapped defender Laura Barmer is included in the Silver Fern squad for the 2026-27 international netball season. That is sport. I'm Raylene Ramsey. This is

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2: Hey, are you cycling this weekend?
3: Yeah, heading out tomorrow.
2: Okay, remember to have a hmm.
3: Eh?
2: Yeah, go hard, but have a hmm first. 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
3: Yeah, those tomatoes were like volleyballs. Will do.
4: If you get injured and can't help in the community, it affects others. So have a hmm and think, if you get hurt, who gets harmed? Find out more at acc.co.nz.
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2: Yeah, this is C-Night from the Dove Shack.

0: is Aotearoa News.
1: Koinei, kua rawa nā kōrero o te wā.
2: In this update, a Taranaki iwi has signed a resource management agreement with its local council, despite government plans to scrap similar deals. Local Democracy reports Ngāti Ruanui signed a mana whakahono arohe with South Taranaki District Council this week, days before RMA reforms will effectively end such agreements. The pacts were introduced in 2017 to formalise iwi involvement in planning and environmental management. The iwi says it may be New Zealand's shortest-lived statutory partnership, but reflects a strong relationship with the council. Farmers are remaining cautious, with profitability reaching a decade high. Fed Farmers data shows 72% of farms are making a profit, the most in the 10 years they've been asked the question. But 30% expect economic conditions to worsen, compared to just 12% feeling hopeful. Federated Farmers President Colin Hurst says many worry about political change.
3: In short, we want the government to complete the RMA overhaul till it's finished, and we need more streamlined and simple consenting and audits for a lot of our farmers.
2: Our tourism sector has just had its best July on record. StatsNZ data shows 256,600 overseas tourists arrived during July. Business reporter Michael Sergal has more.
4: That number is higher than pre-COVID levels, up 0.4% on July 2019. But total border crossings are still about 3% lower. More than half of tourists are now coming from Australia, but plenty are still coming from China, the US, Japan and the UK.
2: The Biosecurity Minister's warning we're not out of the woods yet in the fight against the yellow-legged hornet detected on Auckland's North Shore last year. It threatens our honey industry. Andrew Hoggard says no hornets have been seen since April, but asks people to stay on the lookout. That's news. In sport, Dame Nolene Todo is thankful for New Zealand's new-look domestic netball competition after revealing her Silver Ferns squad for the 2026-27 season. The Silver Ferns coach has been kept informed about the privatised league. In the wake of the news last week, Todo says she was at the country's Open Championships in Napier.
5: It was quite a buzz happening at Nationals. It's fantastic, any opportunity that all our players can get, but it's also our coaches, our umpires, our administrators.
2: Ben Shelton's pinpointing errors as the key reason he's been unable to break the 23-year title drought for American men at the US Tennis Open. That is sport. I'm Raylene Ramsey.
0: This is Aotearoa, Wellington's

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1: Koinei, ko ngā rangua nā kōrero o te wā.
2: In this update, an even busier commute's expected in Auckland CBD tomorrow morning, with a 50% surge to public transport for today's maiden CRL weekday. More than 47,000 travellers have hopped on City Rail-Link trains so far today, the first proper business day for passengers. Auckland Transport Chief Executive Stacey van der Putten says they're looking forward to tomorrow's rush.
3: We do know that obviously Monday and Friday are the lighter days of the week. Tuesday, Wednesday, Thursday are definitely busier.
2: Wellington City Council's apologised to ratepayers for the $600,000 spend on its new Central Library website. It commissioned an external review after widespread criticism. Claudia O'Neill has more.
4: The reviews found a perfectly good website could have been delivered for a lot less. It points to shortcomings in procurement and governance and offers 8 recommendations. Council Chief Executive Matt Prosser says the amount of money is unacceptable. He says it's disappointing it's taken the shine off what's been a wonderful boost for the city.
2: A shortage of spare keys appears to be holding up consumers as solar demand booms. Network Tasman says it's processing a rise in applications from about 30 a month 2 years ago to about 150 now. The industry believes we need about 6,000 more trained electricians to meet demand. Rewiring Aotearoa Chief Executive Mike Casey says the country needs more opportunities to get into the trade.
5: We need to be far more efficient with how we train our young people to get them into this industry and be productive as fast as they can.
2: Farmers are worried better times won't stick around. The latest Federated Farmers Confidence Survey has found 72% of farmers are making a profit. That's the most in more than a decade. But nearly a third expect economic conditions to worsen. That's news. In sport, a hint from Dame Nolene Todua regarding her future as Silver Ferns coach as the wider squad for the new international season is announced. While the 18-player group for the campaign's been revealed, Todua has yet to confirm if she will or won't re-sign. She was made available to speak about the squad and asked about her future.
6: I'm excited where we currently are with the squad, knowing once again the immediate focus is Constellation Cup, but also looking forward to Netball World Cup next year. So all will be revealed. Discussions have been very, very positive.
2: New Zealand Rugby CEO Steve Lancaster says they'll allow the greatest rivalry series to breathe before they ponder how it looks in 2030. That is sport. I'm Raylene Ramsey.
0: This is Aotearoa Tour, Wellington's

0: sounds like gambling, right? 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
1: In this update, passengers using Auckland's brand new City Rail Link network will get extra help all this week. By 5 p.m. today, 72,500 boardings had been counted on trains across the network, 25,000 more than the same time last Monday. The transport network is busiest from Tuesday to Thursday. Auckland One Rail Program Director Louise Pengelly says staff in bright pink high-vis and blue T-shirts are there offering advice.
2: There's a few big changes to where people need to swap trains, so they've been really helpful in helping people in those areas and those stations. Yeah.
1: Turmoil in the international bond market as oil prices surge. The yield on 10-year New Zealand government bonds is above 5%, its highest point since 2023. In the US, the influential 30-year Treasury bond has hit its highest point since 2007. The price of Brent crude oil is surging again. Westpac Chief Economist Kelly Eckhold says inflation needs reining in.
3: Part of this is the really fractured geopolitical situation we have right now. And central banks don't really have much influence on that. They just have to respond whatever happens.
1: The Prime Minister's backing the huge opportunity from artificial intelligence, despite red flags around its dangers. Anthropic's boss is calling all AI companies to slow development of the technology as fear and uncertainty rises. Chris Larkson says Five Eyes countries are discussing risks. But this is a good reminder to invest in serious cybersecurity.
4: We see the opportunities being greater than the dangers at this point in time. But I'd say what we have to do there is work with like-minded friends to put in place the right regulatory frameworks.
1: Kiwis are catching on to the benefits of solar panels and demand is spiking. Solar company Electrify Nelson says inquiries have gone up a couple of 100% on a year ago. But the industry warns we need about 6,000 more trained electricians across the country. That's news. In sport, New Zealand rugby boss Steve Lancaster believes their decision to ditch the rugby championship for the Test series against South Africa has been vindicated. The call to bypass the yearly tournament for an old-school tour initially caused some criticism from the Australian and Argentinian unions. But Lancaster says it's been a successful venture with wide-ranging appeal, even with the All Blacks suffering a series defeat.
5: Met with some World Rugby people here this week. They are also very pleased with how it's gone, what it's done for the profile of the game. So for this year and every 4 years, this is a pretty exciting concept.
1: Confident but wary. That's how Silver Ferns coach Dame Nolene Todua says they'll approach next month's Constellation Cup series against Australia. That is sport. I'm Raylene Ramsey.
0: This is Auckland's Wellington's

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0: 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Have you tried ZombieClone?
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1: E te whānau, mena kei te hihe koutou ki te whai, ngā ke te mātauranga. 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It's going down on Saturday the 26th of September from 10 a.m. to 2 p.m. 41 Te Rauparaha Street, ki Ōtaki. Tirohia ki te ipurangi wānanga.com mō ngā kōrero katoa. Finally, on the 25th of September, ki te Rauparaha Arena is a kaupapa toitū te tiriti. Pretty much, getting people to enroll to ensure you vote this coming election. So expect some stand-up, hot takes, audience interaction, waiata, and some big laughs. Politicians include Taku Tafiris, Hana Maipi Clark, Te Puoho Kātene, Tania Waikato. Musical appearances from Naya and Renzo. Doors open at 6:30 p.m. Friday, 25th of September, Te Rauparaha Arena. 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
3: Your Mona Lisa, could I get a date on Friday? And if you're busy, I wouldn't mind taking Saturday.

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1: Koi nei, ko ngā rangi nā kōrero o te wā.
2: In this update, farmers are worried better times won't stick around. The latest Federated Farmers Confidence Survey has found 72% of farmers are making a profit, the most in more than a decade, but nearly a third expect economic conditions to worsen. Federated Farmers President Colin Hurst says they help drive exports, but are feeling squeezed by prices and the looming election.
3: As a country, what else have we got that comes even close to that? So that's why farming is absolutely crucial, that farmers have got confidence in their operations.
2: The Prime Minister is defending maintaining winter energy payments for all super annuitants despite the growing cost. Everyone 65 or over can get the payment introduced by the previous Labor government, worth $700 a year for a couple. Chris Luxon says he made the call to keep it in place. He concedes there's an argument it could be means tested, but he's not considering it.
4: We've said, look, national super, winter energy payments, we actually treat essentially as entitlements and we're not changing that. And it's as simple as that.
2: An even busier commute is expected in Auckland CBD tomorrow morning, with a huge surge to public transport for today's maiden CRL weekday. More than 72,000 travellers have hopped on City Rail Link trains so far, the first proper business day for passengers heading to work and school. Auckland Transport Chief Executive Stacey van der Putten says they're looking forward to tomorrow's rush.
5: We do know that obviously Monday and Friday are the lighter days of the week. Tuesday, Wednesday, Thursday are definitely busier.
2: Wellington City Council has apologised to ratepayers for the $600,000 cost of its new central library website. It commissioned an external review after widespread criticism. Claudia O'Neill reports.
6: The reviews found a perfectly good website could have been delivered for a lot less. It points to shortcomings in procurement and governance and offers 8 recommendations. Council Chief Executive Matt Prosser says the amount of money is unacceptable. He says it's disappointing it's taken the shine off what's been a wonderful boost for the city.
2: That's news. In sport, rugby league, Warriors boss Cameron George is not really concerned by the NRL's decision to stage the team's next finals match at Eden Park. They'll welcome the Newcastle Knights on Sunday, the winner advancing to a grand final qualifier against the Panthers in Sydney. George says the increase in capacity matches the size of the occasion.
7: Eden Park will be huge, 48,000 people. We want the nation behind us, and we just want to sell every seat and make it a record-breaking day for not only us, the NRL.
2: In netball, Silver Ferns coach Nolene Taurua says she's thankful for New Zealand's new-look domestic competition after revealing her Silver Ferns squad for the 26-27 season. She's been kept informed about the privatised league, which is all but locked in for next year. In the wake of the news last week, Taurua says she was at the country's Open Championships in Napier.
8: It was quite a buzz happening at Nationals, but also the advent of a new competition. So it's fantastic, any opportunity that all our players can get, plus also our coaches, our umpires, our administrators, very supportive of that.
2: That's sport. I'm Tony Doe.

Te reo o te uru he kupu no taranaki. Whakawai. To practice an action or task. Whakawai. Now, as we all know, whakawai in general terms means to give the wrong impression. Engari no taranaki, whakawai is to practice an action or task through repetition. Ne? Anaira he tauira. Me whakawai tonu kia tika te rere o te poi. You should continue to practice until the poi swings correctly. Whakawai, to practice. 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
1: 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I tēnei wā, ka tiro haere ki ngā kōrero mai te ao Awaiata, the 2026 APRA Silver Scroll Awards, mō ngā kai tito kai aka. They've just announced the finalists for the many categories. Nei rā, ngā kai Awaiata, who will be celebrated on the 14th of October at Tāmaki Makaurau's Aotearoa Centre. In fact, it's a 100-year anniversary celebration. It's going to be a special one. And if you haven't been to those events before and you don't know about them, it's pretty much celebrating all of the best songwriters out of Aotearoa. And the winners, they usually assign a music director and they pick artists to sing the winning songs but give it a bit of a remix, bit of a twist. And fortunate enough to perform with Cyan at one of the awards when Rob Ruha was the music director, and we sung our beautiful Tuahine Asia Wairere Ropata's award-winning Waiata, and we had to keep it a secret too because, you know, we couldn't tell her, hey, we're coming to the same event. So that was a bit tricky, having some of her band members with our band, and had to keep that hush-hush. Hoi anō, nei rā ngā kai Waiata, congratulations to Troy Kingi featuring Ma, becoming one of the top finalists for the main award. Also, Liao, a brand new artist brewing up. Diva Mahal, finalist for her Waiata Someone Tora. And Phased on a Pony join Aldous Harding as the 5K Waiata for the APRA main award. The Maioha Award, which celebrates Kai Waiata Māori Towers and Stand for their Waiata Manawa Maia Matariki Aro with their Waiata Puna Ora, and Geneva AM with Toitū Te Tiriti, the three finalists for the Maioha Award. For the Kapa Haka Songwriting Award, which is a brand new entry, Te Whare Haka o Te Puku, Tawaroa's in that mix with their Waiata Kamutu Te Aroha, Te Taumata o Apanui by Rob Ruha with their Waiata Te Tapuni, and Te Kapa Haka o Whangara Mai Tawhiti with their Waiata Wai Ka Tuku Wai Ka Hono. Tā Derek Lardelli involved with that one. So yeah, good to see that the brand new category celebrating our Kapa Haka songwriters are in the mix this year. So yeah, koe ranga kōrero mai te ao Waiata. If you want to check out a full list of the finalists, check out apraamcos.co.nz. And of course, counting down to the event on the 14th of October, Tāmaki Makaurau at the Aotearoa Centre. It will be streamed live, usually on the APRA AMCOS Facebook page. Hoi anō, it's Nights with Noel. Keep it locked.

0: This is Aotearoa News.
1: In this update, Chris Luxon says he makes no apologies for wanting more people off the benefit. A gap in a law rushed through under urgency last year meant tens of thousands of winter energy payments and benefits were wrongly stopped. MSD has now paid more than $2.5 million in arrears, and Social Development Minister Louise Upston says the focus is ensuring it doesn't happen again. Prime Minister says he's impressed by how MSD fronted up to the issue.
2: You saw MSD take responsibility for it, which was good. But what we did was we said, look, if you're on welfare, you've got to revalidate your circumstances at least every year. It's just part of our thing of getting people off welfare and into work.
1: Net migration is on the rise again as the brain drain eases. StatsNZ data shows the number of people moving here in the year to July outnumbered those leaving by 20,300. Business reporter Michael Sergal has the details.
3: Net migration is up almost 55% on the year before. Migrant arrivals are up 5%, with departures down 4%. Annual net migration is still well below October 2023's record peak of almost 134,000.
1: Two people have died and one is in hospital after a boat capsized near the mouth of Manawatu's Tangi Moana River this morning. Three people were reported in trouble after the boat overturned at about 8:30 at the river outlet west of Palmerston North. Police say the deaths are expected to be referred to the coroner. And a person has died in a single vehicle accident on State Highway 1 near O'Neill's Road in Waimate this afternoon. A second person is in hospital in critical condition. The road remains closed but is due to reopen shortly. Auckland Mayor Wayne Brown hopes the new City Rail link becomes second nature for commuters. Thousands have taken their first rides on the new $5.5 billion underground rail service. Auckland Transport says patronage across public transport has been significantly higher than a usual Monday. Brown says taking a train is a normal way of getting around a city.
4: It's not a Ferris wheel that you just go and ride once in a blue moon. It's just what you do. And there's buses pulling in here and people getting onto the train and vice versa.
1: That's news. In sports, tennis, Ben Shelton is pinpointing too many errors as the key reason he's been unable to break the 23-year title drought for American men at the US Open. The 23-year-old's first Grand Slam final ended in a four-set defeat to world number two Alexander Zverev. Shelton had been hoping to become the first American man to lift the trophy since Andy Roddick in 2003. But he says Zverev's pressure proved too much.
5: It's not easy playing a guy like him. There's very few chances. You got to work hard for the points that you win, for sure. But that's, for me, the piece that was lacking.
1: In rugby league, Panthers halfback Nathan Cleary has escaped with just a fine for his sin-binning offence on their NRL qualifying final triumph over the Roosters. He was dismissed for making contact with Hugo Savala's kicking leg while attempting a charge down. The match review committee has published its charge sheet from the match. Cleary handed a $1,000 fine with an early guilty plea. Penrith await the winner of Sunday's match between the Warriors and the Knights at Eden Park. That's sport. I'm Tony Bell.
0: This is
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0: Epa!
1: Demonie kari fa he fenua he kai he tara honi honi tara.
2: This is Aotearoa News.
3: In this update, despite making money, farmers are worried positive times won't stick around. The latest Federated Farmers Confidence Survey has found 72% of farmers are making a profit, the highest since 2016. However, confidence over the next 12 months is expected to drop, with nearly 30% of farmers expecting economic conditions to worsen. Federated Farmers President Colin Hurst says the sector is a significant driver of exports, but they're feeling squeezed by prices and the looming election.
4: As a country, what else have we got that comes even close to that? So that's why farming is absolutely crucial, that farmers have got confidence in their operations.
3: Prime Minister is holding firm on the emissions trading scheme after another unsuccessful auction. Last week's auction failed to clear without a single bid. Chris Luxon says the system serves a purpose even if auctions don't do well.
5: I'm not prepared to go fiddle with the ETS scheme at this point in time, because basically the idea is that it's a market instrument that's supposed to sit out there, do its thing, and without constant fiddling.
3: The international bond market is in turmoil as oil prices surge. The yield on 10-year New Zealand government bonds is above 5%, its highest point since 2023. In the US, the influential 30-year Treasury bond hit its highest point since 2007. Rising yields often reflect inflation concerns, heavy government borrowing, or expectations of higher interest rates. Westpac chief economist Kelly Eckold says inflation will need to be brought to heel.
6: Part of this is the really fractured geopolitical situation we have right now, and central banks don't really have much influence on that. They just have to respond to whatever happens.
3: Net migration is on the rise again as the brain drain eases. Stats NZ data shows the number of people moving here in the year to July outnumbered those leaving by 20,300. Business reporter Michael Sergel has the story.
7: Net migration is up almost 55% on the year before. Migrant arrivals are up 5%, with departures down 4%. Annual net migration is still well below October 2023's record peak of almost 134,000.
3: That's news. In sport, Rugby League, Warriors boss Cameron George insists the side has moved on from their Dolphins disappointment. They'll host Newcastle in an elimination final at Eden Park on Sunday, the winner advancing to a qualifier away against the Panthers. George says they've done their review and recovery. Now it's full steam ahead to the Knights.
8: We want to go the direct path, but we'll take the scenic route. We'll enjoy the the geographical way forward, which is Newcastle. Then we'll go to Penrith, and then we'll get the home bush, mate.
3: In rugby, the All Blacks are heading home from their series defeat to the Springboks with a clear idea of shortcomings. Three straight losses have followed four consecutive test wins in the Dave Rennie coaching era, with five international fixtures left in the season. Rennie insists the lessons of the South African tour, like maintaining their discipline and pace of play, will be vital at next year's World Cup.
9: I'm really happy with where we've got to, even though, you know, we're gutted we haven't got the result. We'll take a lot of positives out of us.
3: That's sport. I'm Tony Doe.
2: This is Aotearoa, Wellington's

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4: No way, Danny.
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0: This is Aotearoa News.
1: Koinei, ko ngā rangua nā kōrero o te wā.
2: In this update, the government expects Saudi Arabia shutting down an oil pipeline will force prices up at the pump. The pipe was attacked by drones launched from Iraq, with conflict ramping up in Yemen and more Houthi attacks on Saudi Arabia. Prime Minister Luxon says although we don't have supply issues, with reserves strengthened, it could have a flow-on effect.
3: It's not unreasonable that unless she's calmed down in the next few weeks or days, we're going to see higher fuel prices here at home as well.
2: A recent Treasury briefing predicted 91-octane petrol will stay above $3 until October. Passengers across Auckland's City Rail Link network will get extra help all this week. Tens of thousands of commuters have taken trips on the CRL so far, with public transport use significantly higher than a usual Monday. The transport network is busiest from Tuesday to Thursday, so today is likely to be busier still. Auckland One Rail Program Director Louise Pengelly says staff in bright pink, high-vis and blue t-shirts are there offering advice.
4: There's a few big changes to where people need to swap trains, so they've been really helpful in helping people in those areas and those stations.
2: Analysts are warning Labor's KiwiSaver policy could cause some issues for both businesses and employees. The party is pledging to make employers keep contributing to a worker's KiwiSaver, even if an employee has paused or reduced their own share. It also wants to raise the mandatory employer contribution rate to 6% by 2032. Massey University banking expert Claire Matthews says this could flow through to some workers.
5: What the employer may say is, I'm not going to give you a pay rise or as much of a pay rise as I was going to, because what I would normally have given you as a pay rise, I'm going to be contributing.
2: Iconic Kiwi comedy duo Flight of the Conchords are coming home, playing their first national tour in 14 years. Brett McKenzie and Jermaine Clement are bringing their blend of music, comedy and deadpan humour to Auckland, Wellington and Christchurch in November. General tickets go on sale on Friday. That's news. In sport, rugby league, Warriors boss Cameron George insists the side has moved on from their Dolphins disappointment. They'll host Newcastle in an elimination final at Eden Park on Sunday, the winner advancing to a grand final qualifier away against the Panthers. George says they've done their review and recovery, and now it's full steam ahead to the Knights.
6: We want to go the direct path, but we'll take the scenic route. We'll enjoy the the geographical way forward, which is Newcastle. Then we'll go to Penrith, and then we'll get the home bush, mate.
2: In netball, shooters Alia Dunn and Tapaia Selby Rickett return, and uncapped defender Laura Barmer is included in the Silver Fern squad for the 2026-27 international season. Phil De Vuy, Xavier Tui and the retired Kate Burley are the players who drop out of coach Nolene Taurua's 18-player group. The Ferns assemble for training camps this month ahead of next month's Constellation Cup series against Australia. And in football, midfielder Max Anderson is joining the Phoenix as their third Visa player this season and the first Scot to feature for the club. That's sport. I'm Tony Doe.
0: This is Aotearoa, Wellington's

0: At Your Tour News.
1: In this update, the government expects Saudi Arabia shutting down an oil pipeline will force prices up at the pump. The pipe was attacked by drones launched from Iraq, with conflict ramping up in Yemen and more Houthi attacks on Saudi Arabia. Prime Minister Luxon says although we don't have supply issues, with reserves strengthened, it could have a flow-on effect.
2: It's not unreasonable that unless issues calm down in the next few weeks or days, we're going to see higher fuel prices here at home as well.
1: A recent Treasury briefing predicted 91-octane petrol will stay above $3 until October. Passengers across Auckland's City Rail Link network will get extra help all this week. Tens of thousands of commuters have taken trips on the CRL so far, with public transport use significantly higher than a usual Monday. The transport network is busiest from Tuesday to Thursday, so today is likely to be busier still. Auckland One Rail Program Director Louise Pengelly says staff in bright pink, high-vis and blue T-shirts are there offering advice.
3: There's a few big changes to where people need to swap trains, so they've been really helpful in helping people in those areas and those stations.
1: Analysts are warning Labor's KiwiSaver policy could cause some issues for both businesses and employees. The party is pledging to make employers keep contributing to a worker's KiwiSaver, even if an employee has paused or reduced their own share. It also wants to raise the mandatory employer contribution rate to 6% by 2032. Massey University banking expert Claire Matthews says this could flow through to some workers.
4: What the employer may say is, I'm not going to give you a pay rise or as much of a pay rise as I was going to, because what I would normally have given you as a pay rise, I'm going to be contributing.
1: Iconic Kiwi comedy duo Flight of the Conchords are coming home, playing their first national tour in 14 years. Brett McKenzie and Jermaine Clement are bringing their blend of music, comedy and deadpan humour to Auckland, Wellington and Christchurch in November. General tickets go on sale on Friday. That's news. In sports, rugby league, Warriors boss Cameron George insists the side has moved on from their Dolphins disappointment. They'll host Newcastle in an elimination final at Eden Park on Sunday, the winner advancing to a grand final qualifier away against the Panthers. George says they've done their review and recovery, and now it's full steam ahead to the Knights.
5: We want to go the direct path, but we'll take the scenic route. We'll enjoy the the geographical way forward, which is Newcastle, then we'll go to Penrith, and then we'll get the home bush, mate.
1: In netball, shooters Alia Dunn and Tapia Selby Rickett return, and uncapped defender Laura Barmer is included in the Silver Fern squad for the 2026-27 international season. Phil De Vuy, Xavier Tui and the retired Kate Burley are the players who drop out of coach Nolene Taurua's 18-player group. The Ferns assemble for training camps this month ahead of next month's Constellation Cup series against Australia. And in football, midfielder Max Anderson is joining the Phoenix as their third Visa player this season and the first Scot to feature for the club. That's sport. I'm Tony Doe.

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0: This is Aotearoa News.
1: Koinei, ko ngā rangona kōrero o te wā.
2: In this update, the government expects Saudi Arabia shutting down an oil pipeline will force prices up at the pump. The pipe was attacked by drones launched from Iraq, with conflict ramping up in Yemen and more Houthi attacks on Saudi Arabia. Prime Minister Luxon says although we don't have supply issues, with reserves strengthened, it could have a flow-on effect.
3: It's not unreasonable that unless issues calm down in the next few weeks or days, we're going to see higher fuel prices here at home as well.
2: A recent Treasury briefing predicted 91-octane petrol will stay above $3 until October. Passengers across Auckland's City Rail Link network will get extra help all this week. Tens of thousands of commuters have taken trips on the CRL so far, with public transport use significantly higher than a usual Monday. The transport network is busiest from Tuesday to Thursday, so today is likely to be busier still. Auckland One Rail Program Director Louise Pengelly says staff in bright pink high-vis and blue t-shirts are there offering advice.
4: There's a few big changes to where people need to swap trains, so they've been really helpful in helping people in those areas and those stations.
2: Analysts are warning Labor's KiwiSaver policy could cause some issues for both businesses and employees. The party is pledging to make employers keep contributing to a worker's KiwiSaver, even if an employee has paused or reduced their own share. It also wants to raise the mandatory employer contribution rate to 6% by 2032. Massey University banking expert Claire Matthews says this could flow through to some workers.
5: What the employer may say is, I'm not going to give you a pay rise or as much of a pay rise as I was going to, because what I would normally have given you as a pay rise, I'm going to be contributing.
2: Iconic Kiwi comedy duo Flight of the Conchords are coming home, playing their first national tour in 14 years. Brett McKenzie and Jermaine Clement are bringing their blend of music, comedy and deadpan humour to Auckland, Wellington and Christchurch in November. General tickets go on sale on Friday. That's news. In sport, Rugby League, Warriors boss Cameron George insists the side has moved on from their Dolphins disappointment. They'll host Newcastle in an elimination final at Eden Park on Sunday, the winner advancing to a grand final qualifier away against the Panthers. George says they've done their review and recovery, and now it's full steam ahead to the Knights.
6: We want to go the direct path, but we'll take the scenic route. We'll enjoy the geographical way forward, which is Newcastle. Then we'll go to Penrith, and then we'll get the home bush, mate.
2: In netball, shooters Alia Dunn and Tapia Selby Rickard return, and uncapped defender Laura Barmer is included in the Silver Fern squad for the 2026-27 international season. Phil De Vuy, Xavier Tui and the retired Kate Burley are the players who drop out of coach Nolene Taurua's 18-player group. The Ferns assemble for training camps this month ahead of next month's Constellation Cup series against Australia. And in football, midfielder Max Anderson is joining the Phoenix as their third Visa player this season and the first Scot to feature for the club. That's sport. I'm Tony Doyle.
0: This is Aotearoa, Wellington's

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Valentine. Valentine. 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Valentine. Valentine. Valentine. Valentine. Valentine. Valentine. Valentine. Valentine. Valentine. Valentine. Valentine. Valentine. Valentine. Valentine. Valentine. Valentine. Valentine. Valentine. Valentine. Valentine. Valentine. Valentine. Valentine. Valentine. Valentine. Valentine. Valentine. Valentine. Valentine. Valentine. Valentine. Valentine. Valentine. Valentine. Valent

0: This is Aotearoa News.
1: In this update, the government expects Saudi Arabia shutting down an oil pipeline will force prices up at the pump. The pipe was attacked by drones launched from Iraq, with conflict ramping up in Yemen and more Houthi attacks on Saudi Arabia. Prime Minister Luxon says although we don't have supply issues, with reserves strengthened, it could have a flow-on effect.
2: It's not unreasonable that unless issues calm down in the next few weeks or days, we're going to see higher fuel prices here at home as well.
1: A recent Treasury briefing predicted 91-octane petrol will stay above $3 until October. Passengers across Auckland's City Rail Link network will get extra help all this week. Tens of thousands of commuters have taken trips on the CRL so far, with public transport use significantly higher than a usual Monday. The transport network is busiest from Tuesday to Thursday, so today is likely to be busier still. Auckland One Rail Program Director Louise Pengelly says staff in bright pink, high-vis and blue T-shirts are there offering advice.
3: There's a few big changes to where people need to swap trains, so they've been really helpful in helping people in those areas and those stations.
1: Analysts are warning Labor's KiwiSaver policy could cause some issues for both businesses and employees. The party is pledging to make employers keep contributing to a worker's KiwiSaver, even if an employee has paused or reduced their own share. It also wants to raise the mandatory employer contribution rate to 6% by 2032. Massey University banking expert Claire Matthews says this could flow through to some workers.
4: What the employer may say is, I'm not going to give you a pay rise or as much of a pay rise as I was going to, because what I would normally have given you as a pay rise, I'm going to be contributing.
1: Iconic Kiwi comedy duo Flight of the Conchords are coming home, playing their first national tour in 14 years. Brett McKenzie and Jermaine Clement are bringing their blend of music, comedy and deadpan humour to Auckland, Wellington and Christchurch in November. General tickets go on sale on Friday. That's news. In sports, rugby league, Warriors boss Cameron George insists the side has moved on from their Dolphins disappointment. They'll host Newcastle in an elimination final at Eden Park on Sunday, the winner advancing to a grand final qualifier away against the Panthers. George says they've done their review and recovery, and now it's full steam ahead to the Knights.
5: We want to go the direct path, but we'll take the scenic route. We'll enjoy the the geographical way forward, which is Newcastle, then we'll go to Penrith, and then we'll get the home bush, mate.
1: In netball, shooters Alia Dunn and Tapia Selby Rickett return, and uncapped defender Laura Barmer is included in the Silver Fern squad for the 2026-27 international season. Phil De Vuy, Xavier Tui and the retired Kate Burley are the players who drop out of coach Nolene Taurua's 18-player group. The Ferns assemble for training camps this month ahead of next month's Constellation Cup series against Australia. And in football, midfielder Max Anderson is joining the Phoenix as their third Visa player this season and the first Scot to feature for the club. That's sport. I'm Tony Doyle.

0: This is
1: Atsiyawatoa. 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Burlington's number one. Keep coming back
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0: This is Aotearoa News.
1: Koinei, kua rawa na kōrero o te wā.
2: In this update, the government expects Saudi Arabia shutting down an oil pipeline will force prices up at the pump. The pipe was attacked by drones launched from Iraq, with conflict ramping up in Yemen and more Houthi attacks on Saudi Arabia. Prime Minister Luxon says although we don't have supply issues, with reserves strengthened, it could have a flow-on effect.
3: It's not unreasonable that unless issues calm down in the next few weeks or days, we're going to see higher fuel prices here at home as well.
2: A recent Treasury briefing predicted 91-octane petrol will stay above $3 until October. Passengers across Auckland's City Rail Link network will get extra help all this week. Tens of thousands of commuters have taken trips on the CRL so far, with public transport use significantly higher than a usual Monday. The transport network is busiest from Tuesday to Thursday, so today is likely to be busier still. Auckland One Rail Program Director Louise Pengelly says staff in bright pink, high-vis and blue t-shirts are there offering advice.
4: There's a few big changes to where people need to swap trains, so they've been really helpful in helping people in those areas and those stations.
2: Analysts are warning Labor's KiwiSaver policy could cause some issues for both businesses and employees. The party is pledging to make employers keep contributing to a worker's KiwiSaver, even if an employee has paused or reduced their own share. It also wants to raise the mandatory employer contribution rate to 6% by 2032. Massey University banking expert Claire Matthews says this could flow through to some workers.
5: What the employer may say is, I'm not going to give you a pay rise or as much of a pay rise as I was going to, because what I would normally have given you as a pay rise, I'm going to be contributing.
2: Iconic Kiwi comedy duo Flight of the Conchords are coming home, playing their first national tour in 14 years. Brett McKenzie and Jermaine Clement are bringing their blend of music, comedy and deadpan humour to Auckland, Wellington and Christchurch in November. General tickets go on sale on Friday. That's news. In sports, rugby league, Warriors boss Cameron George insists the side has moved on from their Dolphins disappointment. They'll host Newcastle in an elimination final at Eden Park on Sunday, the winner advancing to a grand final qualifier away against the Panthers. George says they've done their review and recovery, and now it's full steam ahead to the Knights.
6: We want to go the direct path, but we'll take the scenic route. We'll enjoy the the geographical way forward, which is Newcastle, then we'll go to Penrith, and then we'll get the home bush, mate.
2: In netball, shooters Alia Dunn and Tapia Selby Rickett return, and uncapped defender Laura Barmer is included in the Silver Fern squad for the 2026-27 international season. Phil De Vuy, Xavier Tui and the retired Kate Burley are the players who drop out of coach Nolene Taurua's 18-player group. The Ferns assemble for training camps this month ahead of next month's Constellation Cup series against Australia. And in football, midfielder Max Anderson is joining the Phoenix as their third Visa player this season and the first Scot to feature for the club. That's sport. I'm Tony Doe.
0: This is Aotearoa, Wellington's

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0: 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He hanga mea kāri. Ko ware ware i ara aua. Kāmera.
3: Kāmera.
5: He hua whenua kākereki nei.
0: Ai. Me te.
2: Porohita.
8: Porohita.

0: This is Aotearoa News.
1: In this update, the government expects Saudi Arabia shutting down an oil pipeline will force prices up at the pump. The pipe was attacked by drones launched from Iraq, with conflict ramping up in Yemen and more Houthi attacks on Saudi Arabia. Prime Minister Luxon says although we don't have supply issues, with reserves strengthened, it could have a flow-on effect.
2: It's not unreasonable that unless issues calm down in the next few weeks or days, we're going to see higher fuel prices here at home as well.
1: A recent Treasury briefing predicted 91-octane petrol will stay above $3 until October. Passengers across Auckland's City Rail Link network will get extra help all this week. Tens of thousands of commuters have taken trips on the CRL so far, with public transport use significantly higher than a usual Monday. The transport network is busiest from Tuesday to Thursday, so today is likely to be busier still. Auckland One Rail Program Director Louise Pengelly says staff in bright pink high-vis and blue t-shirts are there offering advice.
3: There's a few big changes to where people need to swap trains, so they've been really helpful in helping people in those areas and those stations. Yeah.
1: Analysts are warning Labor's KiwiSaver policy could cause some issues for both businesses and employees. The party is pledging to make employers keep contributing to a worker's KiwiSaver, even if an employee has paused or reduced their own share. It also wants to raise the mandatory employer contribution rate to 6% by 2032. Massey University banking expert Claire Matthews says this could flow through to some workers.
4: What the employer may say is, I'm not going to give you a pay rise or as much of a pay rise as I was going to, because what I would normally have given you as a pay rise, I'm going to be contributing.
1: Iconic Kiwi comedy duo Flight of the Conchords are coming home, playing their first national tour in 14 years. Brett McKenzie and Jermaine Clement are bringing their blend of music, comedy and deadpan humour to Auckland, Wellington and Christchurch in November. General tickets go on sale on Friday. That's news. In sports, rugby league, Warriors boss Cameron George insists the side has moved on from their Dolphins disappointment. They'll host Newcastle in an elimination final at Eden Park on Sunday, the winner advancing to a grand final qualifier away against the Panthers. George says they've done their review and recovery, and now it's full steam ahead to the Knights.
5: We want to go the direct path, but we'll take the scenic route. We'll enjoy the the geographical way forward, which is Newcastle, then we'll go to Penrith, and then we'll get the home bush, mate.
1: In netball, shooters Alia Dunn and Tapia Selby Rickett return, and uncapped defender Laura Barmer is included in the Silver Fern squad for the 2026-27 international season. Phil Devoe, Xavier Tui and the retired Kate Burley are the players who drop out of coach Nolene Taurua's 18-player group. The Ferns assemble for training camps this month ahead of next month's Constellation Cup series against Australia. And in football, midfielder Max Anderson is joining the Phoenix as their third Visa player this season and the first Scot to feature for the club. That's sport. I'm Tony Doe.

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0: This is Aotearoa News.
1: In this update, the tourism sector is looking forward to a bumper summer after record July numbers. SatsNZ data shows 256,600 overseas tourists arrived across that month, more than half of them from Australia. That's overtaken pre-COVID visitor numbers from July 2019, up 0.4%. Tourism Industry Aotearoa spokesperson Greg Thomas says the sector will be putting in the work to keep up with future demand.
2: Just making sure that the growth benefits are sort of shared across the country and ensuring the importance of sustainable tourism funding.
1: And there's a mixed bag across small and medium businesses on how they're feeling about the economy. An MYOB poll found 33% of businesses surveyed believe the economy will improve in the next 12 months, while 38% expect it to decline. The finance minister is continuing to downplay concerns about fast-tracked housing consents. Local Government New Zealand wants a pause in fast-track approvals for housing projects. Housing Minister Chris Bishop will release details of amendments to the fast-track system today. Finance Minister Nicola Willis is defending the system and says some critics are mistaken.
3: I think there's been some misnomers out there. Fast-track approval does not give developers a free pass to build irrespective of infrastructure constraints.
1: A coroner's found a Foxton farmer who suffered burns to 30% of his body would have had better survival chances if he'd been flown directly to a specialist burns unit. Rodney Smith died in 2021 after suffering severe burn injuries 2 days earlier in a rubbish fire on his Manawatu farm. A flight medic at the scene wanted him transported to the closest burns unit at Hutt Hospital, but a doctor directed Smith instead be driven by ambulance to Palmerston North Hospital. Coroner Marianne Borrowdale ruled Smith's death accidental, but says a series of clinical events contributed, including a 26-hour delay until he received specialist assessment. That's news. In sport, a trademark stoush is brewing between New Zealand Rugby and League's NRL over the latter's intention to name their 19th team the Papua New Guinea Chiefs. NZR claim the name would breach their Super Rugby franchise trademarks for the site of the same name. Intellectual property barrister Earl Grey says the NRL might have to reconsider.
4: It might be that things are complicated a little bit by the endorsement from the Australian government and indeed the Prime Minister of Papua New Guinea. Difficult to step back from that, but trademark rights are valuable and strong rights.
1: A busy schedule for first-time Silver Fern and medical student Laura Barmer. The Tactics defender has made New Zealand's 18-strong squad for next month's series against Australia while continuing her hospital placement work. That's sport. I'm Jody Gill.
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6: Tuarere ake, he kapua kai te ata me te ahiahi, ka rarangi mai te rā i wanga. 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
1: Kantira Kantika, Atiawa Toa FM, Mihi Atu Kia Koito Kantoa. Amo tēnei te ata tū, te rā tuarua o te wiki. 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Me whakanuia, me whakanuia, me whakanuia, ne? Kaore e kore, hopefully you've had a great morning thus far. Maybe pulling out those kupu Māori, those little kupu Māori that you know already, eh? Sometimes it can be a hard thing to remember, you know, just to keep it at the forefront of your mind, eh? But I just encourage you to do so. Just try and just like, oh no, that's right, I'm going to try and replace this word today with the Māori word all day. I think I mentioned a little tip yesterday. Instead of saying hello and goodbye, or however you greet someone or farewell someone, just say kia ora and kakite. It's the easiest replacement to make, eh? And you say, you'll find just how often you say hello and goodbye to people on the phone, as you get into a new place, as you leave a place. Then there's a little tip for you guys there, ne? Tuatu ki tērā, it's all fun and games here at the Pukuhohe Whare. Kaua koutou e wareware a te hau, rua mai te whitu. Ka peka tu mātou ki te ropua Pukuhohe, arā ko tiare tiware me tōna ake crew. Speaking of fun and games too, eh? We do some fun games here too at Te Runanga, right here in Waifea too. In fact, tomorrow our socials team is going around filming as many of our staff as they can, doing all these Māori tongue twisters. And I remember it from last year and in years past. Hey, it's fun. It's all in the name of fun. It's about having a good laugh, and it's all about normalising te reo Māori. But I had a look at last year's one. And I'm going to play it out for you maybe just after 8 o'clock, because I tell you who takes the cake. Your girl, T. Te Awa Toa FM, all the best throwbacks, 90s and more. Nei rā mātou, nei rā koutou, nei rā tātou katoa, e whakanui nei i tō tātou nei wiki o te reo Māori.

0: Kalani Usher, Shura Never, Aati Awatoa, FM 100.9, 94.9. 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Aati Awatoa.
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12: 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Ka ora!
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2: 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He.
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2: 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He. He.
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16: 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Piro he. 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
16: 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Angi tū.
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0: is Aotearoa Tour News.
1: In this update, Rotorua Mayor Tanya Tapsell hopes tourism investment continues regardless of the government's local council reform plans. StatsNZ data shows 256,600 overseas visitors arrived in New Zealand in July, 0.4% above July 2019 before COVID. Tapsell says the rebound is down to a team effort between local and central government.
2: This is a success that we can have when governments actually work alongside councils. So, you know, we'll see how that goes with future government reforms and rates capping. We'll be looking at things like this and go, how are we going to pay for that?
1: Labor's taken a 7-point tumble in latest polling as smaller parties continue to gain ground. The latest, the Post Freshwater Strategy poll, has Labor down to 28% support and National down 2 to 27. The Greens are up 4 to 14%, New Zealand First up 1 to 13, ACT up 1 to 9, and Opportunity is unchanged on 6%. National, New Zealand First and ACT are on a combined 49%. Labour, the Greens and Te Pāti Māori trail behind on a combined 44%. Wellington's mayor is determined to make changes after an overspend on the Wellington Library's website. An independent report found the $600,000 website should have cost a fraction of that, as little as $100,000. It also says a so-called procurement in a day tender process, which saw proposals considered across just a day, undermined market competition. Andrew Little says that sort of thing can't continue.
3: Can't expect other bidders in the market who might be interested in the work to be turning around proposals in such a short time frame as a way to guarantee that you're going to get value for money.
1: Two people are in hospital, one critically injured, after a pedestrian was hit by a car on Christchurch's Ferry Road. It happened at 5:30 this morning, just outside the Woolston Fire Station, between Charlesworth Street and Waterman Place. That's news. In sport, a breakdown between New Zealand Rugby and League's NRL might extend beyond a team name. The Papua New Guinea side to enter the latter competition in 2028 have initially been marketed as the Chiefs, threatening NZR's trademarks for the Super Rugby franchise of the same name. The proposed league team's logo and colour palette are set for confirmation next month. Intellectual property barrister Earl Grey says a problem will brew if they are in any way related to the red, yellow and black of the PNG flag. Penrith's hopes of a fifth NRL League premiership in 6 years could again hinge on Nathan Cleary's fitness, as relief at avoiding a playoffs ban for dangerous contact has been dampened by confirmation of bone damage to his foot. That's sport. I'm Jodie Gill.
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0: 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He kupu noa, he kupu noa, ne? Simple words, start with words. How are we going with our real, I mean, I know it's only Tuesday, for goodness sake, but you know what? It's like with any language, I suppose. You get out as much as you put in. So I guess it's a hard thing to do when it's not it's second nature to communicate, which is a big thing in one's sort of life and sphere, to communicate in a whole other language as well. Anyway, I digress. We're talking this morning about reomaori.co.nz, which is a website that is actually fronted by your girl Pear here, Auntie Rokotokotu, and of course our good friend of ours here, Sunny Ngātai as well. What they've done is they've separated the days into different sort of themes, yeah? And each days of Te Wiko Te Reo Māori 2026 has a theme to guide the week, highlighting the different ways Te Reo Māori belongs in our everyday lives. At home, ki te kāinga, at work, ki te mahi, and in our communities, i roto i tō tātou nei hāpori, ne? These themes are designed to help you plan activities and bring te reo into different parts of daily life. Use them to guide and inspire how you bring te reo town to how you bring your te reo town to life, ne? How you bring your te reo ahua to life as well. Hey, look, if yesterday was te reo i te wāhi tangata, which of course, which was taking te reo to the streets, parades, performances and public moments, put te reo Māori front and centre in towns across Aotearoa, visible, proud and impossible to ignore. I love that, eh? Unapologetic and unashamedly Māori. If that was yesterday's theme, today's theme is Te Reo I Te Kainga, okay? And we're going to get into that next koutou mā. There's a few different ways you can get in and amongst it. And just really, some really cool things too. Some really cool posters and what are they called? Resources that you can have just for you, really. Tuatū ki tērā koutou mā. Kaua koutou e wareware, e tū mō te pōti, ne? It's called Kotahitanga. It's coming on Saturday the 26th of September, so not too far away, including some of Wellington's finest musicians. There's also an urgency to vote as well, which, let's be honest, is important. It's important. Going to get into that this hour as well, koutou mā. Kaua koutou e hea tu kia mau tonu mai ki te reo irirangi o Aotearoa Toa.
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Ati a Watoa FM, e kaha tautoko I te wiki o te reo Māori, nei, anei rā mātou, e noho nei ki te rātua rua. A mō te wiki o te reo Māori, we are taking a leaf, shall we say, wetehi whārangi, taking a page, whārangi, page, there you go. Mai te pukapuka o te taura whiripea, ne? Of course, te mātā wai. Because what they have done is they have managed to compartmentalise, I suppose, each day into different themes. Now, if yesterday was about... Where are we? If yesterday was about te reo I te wāhi tangata, about the language being out on the streets, parades, performances, public moments, putting te reo Māori to the front and centre in towns across Aotearoa, visible, proud and impossible to ignore, e hika, then let today's kōrero, let today's theme, take, kaupapa, be about te reo I te kainga, ne? The language at home, mō te tūre, ne, mō te rātū. Te reo I te kāinga shifts the focus inward, encouraging whānau to bring te reo into the rhythms of home life. Through pepeha, kōrero, at the dinner table, through karakia, through waiata, and the small everyday moments where language lives and grows. Now, that's the theme of today, eh? And maybe easier to tick off your goals list is this theme, perhaps, as opposed to yesterday's theme, or maybe it just depends on the type of person you are, really. But definitely something you can do in a smaller group, and of course, you being your whānau, that is, unless you want to do it with someone else's whānau, which is that we're not, that's cool too. But if you head to reomaori.co.nz, there's actually pages upon pages upon pages of incredible posters, resources that you can just slap up anywhere, eh? There's te ohoake I te ata, things to say when waking up in the morning, he reo tohu tohu, different instructions for throughout the day, te whāngai I te pēpi, feeding your baby, te reo Māori mo te rori, te reo for the road, for the shop. The list goes on and on. Kōrero a waia, phone men a game. This is good. And I reckon you will gain a lot if you head to reomaori.co.nz just download some of the incredible resources that they have to offer. And in fact, I think during the day as well, maybe from about 10 through about till about midday, they have Sunny and your girl Pehia affronting a social media live stream, so check that out as well. It's incredible. I'm just loving on Te Wiki o Te Reo Māori, and we hope that you are too. Back to beats now, Olivia and John, Cliff Richards, Te Awatoa.

0: A puta nui waifetu whanui a Te Awatoa FM. He paku whakatākai mātou i tēnei wā tonu engari whaimuri tērā. If you've ever wanted to know how to play ki o rahi, like I have, stick around because there's an opportunity for you to do so today in Wellington at Frankett's Park. It's gonna be a vibe. Kia mau tonu mai.
1: Hey, are you cycling this weekend?
2: Yeah, heading out tomorrow.
1: Okay, remember to have a hmm.
2: Eh?
1: Yeah, go hard, but have a hmm first. 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Because you're the best with getting the kids to help in the community garden, and we're going to need all hands on deck if we're going to get those tomatoes as big as last year.
2: Yeah, those tomatoes were like volleyballs. Will do.
3: 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So have a hmm and think, if you get hurt, who gets harmed? Find out more at acc.go.nz.
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1: Kātia ke pānu i aruhe, e hono nei ki tō tātou nei wiki o te reo Māori, ne? Mena e hiaha i koe, e hiahia i koe, ki te ako i te kēmu ki o rahi. If you have ever wanted to learn how to play the game ki o rahi, like I have, this will be an opportunity you do not want to miss, all right? It's kicking off today. Thanks to our friends at the Wellington City Council. 12:30pm through to 2:30pm at Frankett's Park. There will be a demonstration and full gameplay, a play-by-play broken right down for us all to understand, and also a bit of a kōrero about the pūrākau as well. Because we must remember that the game of ki o rahi stems from the legend of Rahitū Takahina and Tiarakura Pakewaine. And it's essential that when learning the game, that the pūrākau is also learnt as well. We need to know why it is that we do the things we do, especially when it is embedded in such culture as well. The story demonstrates that the sport is much more than a game. It is a tribute to our ancestors, our language, and of course our culture as well. There'll be a showcase of the game from 12:30 to 2:30, as well as, this is all at Frankett's Park, so all you need to do is come to watch, get in amongst it, bring your boots and enjoy. 12:30 today at Frankett's Park. It's a ki o rahi demonstration if you've ever wanted to learn. Pānui arohe o te wā.
0: Aotearoa Tour.
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0: This is Aotearoa News. In this update, a former National Party Treaty Negotiations Minister is having a crack at just-introduced government legislation. The Treaty References Review Bill would see mentions of the treaty either removed or tweaked in 19 laws. Chris Finlayson says National made a deal with the devil with New Zealand First as part of their coalition negotiations. He says there are much more important things that could be focused on.
1: Unfortunately, very late in the election season, we get this kind of nonsense introduced to the House.
0: House prices remained relatively flat last month, with sales slowing and properties taking longer to sell. Latest data shows the Real Estate Institute's House Price Index has fallen 0.9% in the past year and has fallen 17.1% since the peak of the housing boom. Auckland's down 2.3% despite a pickup in the last month. Wellington's down 5.9% with no sign that the region's plunging home values are going to pick up anytime soon. Canterbury's up 2.7%, but prices there are starting to stall. Labour is playing down its latest plunge in the polls. This morning's The Post Freshwater Strategy poll has both major parties below 30%, with Labour down 7 to 28 and National down 2 to 27. The coalition parties are on a combined 49, the left-wing parties 44, Opportunity is on 6. Labour leader Chris Hipkins says this election could still go either way.
2: The polls all show that it's going to be a very, very close election. So this is going to really matter. People, I think, will be paying a lot of attention to this because it's going to be a close race.
0: Avocado growers are eyeing domestic growth as the fruit becomes a household staple. It's expected to have a wholesale value of around $60 million domestically this season. CEO Brad Siebert says more people are having avocado on toast at home than going out and about, which is a positive for them. That's news. In sport, a late ticket surge and the release of extra seats is believed to have enabled New Zealand Rugby to make more than $8 million from the All Blacks Springboks test in Baltimore, with a crowd of 68,000 attending. The Herald reports NZR plan to keep taking the national side around the world on the back of that payday. There are now fledgling plans to play against Argentina in the Rugby Championship at Miami next year. The All Blacks have now played 5 tests in the United States since 2014 and sold out every time, regardless of opponent or occasion. Leeds lead Newcastle 4-0 later in the second half of their Premier League football match. If that result and margin hold, Leeds will move to third behind Arsenal and Manchester City on the ladder. That's sport. I'm Jodie Gill.
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0: Kanti ra katika, ati awa toa FM, kiro to ite fare. 100.9, 94.9, ko ngai arere. Hey, hey, hey, hey, hey, hey. 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
0: 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That somewhere out there in the YouTube of YouTube verse somewhere. Engari ba tēnei rā mātou, e mihi atu ki a koutou, katoa nē. Hopefully you are getting opportunities, e hoa mā, to use the reo that you know, that you have and that you know. Whether it's little, whether it is more than a little, whether it is lots, or whether it is less than lots. Ko te mea nui, the biggest thing is, the important thing is, especially during a week, for such a week as this, we just use it, hey? We just use it. We just use it. In your workplace, in your home, on the street, in your workplace especially, eh? Today being te reo ki te kāinga, tomorrow being te reo ki te mahi, ne? We do cool things here at Aomahi where we have our socials team go around and try and get everyone to do a bit of a tongue twister, te reo Māori challenge. Like example, koia te hoia I toia I te roia ka moia a poia ki arere ki mokoia. You know, I could fully say that's right because you have nothing to gauge it against. But that would be lying because it wasn't right because I'm reading it now and it's not what came out of my mouth is not what I read on the paper. Anyway, I'll tell you what, we are looking back a few years ago. This is one a few years ago. Tea takes the cake. Gosh, I love tea. 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
2: Hoia te hoia I te toia I hoia I te roia. Hoia te hoia I te roia I te hoia te. I was smashing these when Corey was next to me. Koia te hoia I toia I te roia ka moia e poia ka rere ki mo koia.
0: Yay! She got it! Oh. So that's what we get up to here at Ate Awatoa FM. Hopefully you are getting some fun ways to use, you know, a new approach at Te Reo Māori as well. That it be fun, eh, is a main thing. And of course education as well. We're taking a look this hour at Kotahitanga. It's all about voting, it's all about the elections, and it's all about music as well, featuring some of New Zealand's and Wellington's better known musicians, and some that you really will just want to come out and have a whakarongo to as well, ne? Ate Awatoa FM. Don't forget, it's your 90s jams at 9 as well. Another good reason to listen in this morning. Let's kick off your 90s jams at 9 with the Te Reo Waiata of Nō Ngā Tau Iwa Te Kau.

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0: This is Aotearoa News.
1: In this update, urgent changes to the fast-track laws are expected to be signed into law this week. It follows complaints from councils and communities about housing developments being fast-tracked without enough infrastructure. The law changes will mean councils can make developers pay more to cover those infrastructure costs. Housing Minister Chris Bishop says at the moment, developers aren't paying as much as they should be. He says the government wants the changes made quickly.
2: And so that will go through Parliament this week, that today or tomorrow actually, and people will buy probably Thursday, I'd say.
1: House prices remained relatively flat last month, with sales slowing and properties taking longer to sell. Latest data shows the Real Estate Institute's house price index has fallen 0.9% in the past year and has fallen 17.1% since the peak of the housing boom. With more, business reporter Michael Sergal.
3: Auckland's down 2.3% despite a pickup in the past month. Wellington's down 5.9% with no sign the region's plunging home values are going to pick up anytime soon. Canterbury's up 2.7% but prices there are starting to stall.
1: The tourism industry is celebrating its best July on record. Stats NZ data shows 256,600 overseas tourists arrived during the month, overtaking pre-COVID numbers from July 2019 by 0.4%. More than half of tourists are now coming from Australia, with many making the trip from China. Tourism industry Aotearoa spokesperson Greg Thomas says it's taken a lot to get to this point.
4: There's been a lot of work that Tourism New Zealand has done in terms of marketing pushes into Australia. We've had a shift in visa requirements for visitors coming from China.
1: The country's job market could be making life difficult for post-grad international students trying to find work here. For the first time in 2 years, the number of people moving here was outnumbered by the number who left in the year to July. July saw a net gain of 5,200, traditionally when student visa arrivals peak before the second semester begins. U Visa immigration advisor Tobias Tuhill says it's difficult for some trying to find professional work post-study. That's news. In sport, Leeds are third on the Premier League football ladder after thrashing Newcastle 4-1 to close round four. They're 4 points adrift of Arsenal and Manchester City. Uncapped first five, Arene Landon Lane has joined the Blackburn squad in Edinburgh ahead of Sunday's test against Scotland. The 22-year-old replaces co-captain Ruahe Demant, who's been ruled out with a calf injury. Coach Whitney Hansen expects Landon Lane will learn plenty with Demant mentoring and Hannah King in the starting jersey.
5: Whilst we still have cover and Maya Joseph to be able to cover 10 for us as well, Arani gets to come learn from Lou, learn from Kingy, set her up for the future really for the Blackburns if she keeps working the way she is.
1: Lou is Demant's nickname. That's sport, I'm Malcolm Dew.
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7: Tuarere ake, he kapua kai te ata me te ahiahi, ka rarangi mai te rā i wanga. 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This is Aotearoa Toa, Wellington's

Auntie Awatoa AFM, mihi atu ki a koutou, a katoa. Welcome along to your Tuesday morning. Just after 10 o'clock as well, koutou ma. Kotahi anō, te haura kai wanganui a mātou. Another hour with your morning cup of fix, koutou ma. Hey look, stick around. We have to let you know about an incredible kaupapa. It's all about music, first off, of course. Hey, it's all about voting. And then also, weirdly, it's also about dental care as well. But we'll take a look at that just after 10:30 this morning, koutou mā. It's all about kotahitanga. E tū mō te pōti. Cots are going down in Wellington. More information on that just after 1:30. However, up next, we are heading up to Rotorua. Eki, eki, eki. We're heading up to Rotorua because a new cafe will operate fully in te reo Māori. I don't even know what to think of it myself. Stay tuned, koutou mā. We'll break this down together after this. Kia mau tonu mai.

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1: 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well I'll tell you why and I'm hoping that this week in particular they'll find it especially goal ticking know what I mean? Anyway, I should let you know what it's about first. We'll talk about a new cafe. A new cafe will operate fully in Te Reo Māori. A new cafe in Rotorua, ne? Not a word of English will be spoken inside Rumaki Cafe by staff or customers. Okay, it's a new Rotorua cafe. It'll ask customers to speak only Te Reo Māori when they walk in the doors. Rumaki Cafe in Fenton Street has made the call to go full Māori immersion when they open at the end of July. Customers will be supported to give Te Reo a go. English won't be spoken. Cafe director Miraka Davies told Checkpoint they will have a system of visual cues that will allow customers to let staff know their level of Te Reo. This is great. She says as you walk through the door, there'll be a system that you can self-identify your level of real capability. So that's a signal, a visual signal to both to other customers and to the kaimahi of how to interact with you. Hand actions to spell things out. There will be QR codes everywhere that will take you to a place where you can push play on a pre-recorded sentence of how to order, say, your flat white, and then you've done it. You've essentially ordered your whole meal, your whole order. And Te Reo, you've used Te Reo Māori to order your coffee. Davis said the cafe doesn't want to exclude anyone. It was a space to help speakers continue their Te Reo journey, but she recognised the environment might not be for everyone as well. With no English being spoken there, it makes us stay brave to use our language and really lock it in and continue to grow and develop so that it's not about exclusion, that it's about helping us to achieve our goals. Well, you're kind of like a bit out of luck if you didn't realise that when you walked in, standing there and then, yeah. But then, of course, you might be surprised a bit in it, like a good way. Like, oh, I didn't know this was a thing, and I'm here for it. And I will have my cup of tea, kia ora. Nah, this is cool. If you don't want to be in an environment like that, though, she says, it's okay. You don't have to come. Nobody's forcing you. You can get your coffee somewhere else. We will not be offended. Davis didn't grow up speaking Te Reo Māori. She spent years studying the language at uni and now considers herself conversational, but not fluent. She wanted more places to practice and listen where this language is normalised. All of the kaimahi, all the staff are currently recruiting right now, are hiring people who are going to be making coffees and preparing food and cleaning tables. Their main goal is to kōrero and to support. They're not just hiring people who are going to hide in the kitchen. There's going to be lots of opportunities for interaction. Can you just imagine that, eh? Some of the staff, like maybe two or three of them, like, you go out there, you take that order, you talk to that person. No, I don't want to, you go. Oh my goodness. She says, finally, it's a place that is as Māori as walking into a marae. I love that. It's called Cafe Arumaki. It opened the beginning of August, so it's been open for a little while now. And it's full immersion, so why don't you go out there and try it, Kotama. If you're ever in Rotorua, you should definitely stop in and try it. I know, I'm going to as well. Te Awatoa FM, ka hoki ki ngā waiata I tēnei wā. Ara, ko hea tātātou nei waiata. Te wehi up in the mix, Wailing Songs in America, all to come, Te Awatoa.

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0: Pakuwhakatā, whai muri ake, pānui arohe e kōrero nei mō te Kotahitanga concert, a night of live music with top artists happening on the 26th of September. Mark it in your diaries now. We'll talk about it next. Atiawatoa.
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0: It's Jaden Randall. A little more time, Aotearoa FM. Can I say something? Jaden Randall, the voice of this girl at the age she is, she gonna go places. She's been places already and she's cracking it all over the place. Man, props where props is due. Jaden, big fan here.
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0: Aki tō tātou nei pānui arohe o te wā. E tū mō te pōti, ne? E tū Musicians Union and Action Station presents Kō Tahitanga. It's a night of live music with top artists and it's only $10 a ticket. Kō Tahitanga is about people coming together in Kō Tahitanga unity and support and promoting to enroll to vote this election. Kō Tahitanga features locals, artists such as your very own Cyan, who you might recognise from your day show, 3pm onwards here at Aotearoa. Of course, the Valley Kids, another staple name here within the Hutt Valley. You've got Awa in the mix, the Mokors, Lake South, RNZO, Looters and Star Time. They've also got the immaculate Tāmaki Makaurau-based Goldtooth spinning in the name of the dental for all kaupapa. $10 a ticket on sale now. 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Saturday the 26th of September is the date you want to keep free. 6pm all the way through to midnight Kotoma at Miao Nui in Wellington. E tū mō te pōti, E tū Musicians Union and Action Station presenting Kō Tahitanga. 26th of September, $10 a ticket. Pānui arohe o te wā.
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0: Hey, ho ama, Ati Awatoa FM, Kirungi Inga Iarere 100.9, 94.9, Engari, but. Kete wa yamata uitene o ngā wā, ne? Time is not enough, ne? It's just about 11 o'clock, kote ma, so stick around, you've got T and Toby to come. Your girl Cyan coming through from 3 p.m. So make sure you keep it locked on RT Awatoa FM is what I'm really trying to say. Hey, look, if you have wanted to try yourself at Ki Orahi, to be honest, you know, I'm a Māori kid, grew up on the marae, does the deal thing, does the kaupapa thing, the tikanga thing. Never learnt Ki Orahi. Can you imagine? Never learnt Ki Orahi. Ah, no. If you're the same, how about we both go together, eh? Where's that? Frankett's Park at 12:30 through to 2:30. They're having like a demonstration, play-by-play. There'll be a demonstration games happening while people are explaining the rules and things. And don't forget, this is all about the pūrākau, eh? The pūrākau of te pūrākau o Rahi Tūtakahina and Tiarakura Pakewai. So before tomorrow, if you don't already know, maybe we should go and do our research before we go and head into that that demonstration tomorrow. But that's happening at Frankett's Park, 12:30, Ki Orahi demonstrations. There'll be a showcase of the game from 12:30 to 2:30 at Frankett's Park. Come to watch or play, but most of all, to enjoy. Well, fam, that's me done and dusted for the day. I'm going to go and find some running shoes now, I guess. For Ki Orahi. Ka kite, don't forget, we have Ken Laban on the phones as well. I just about forgot about that. Ken Laban joining us, of course, Mira here at Hutton Council.
1: In this Mira update, joining us changes tomorrow to the fast-track consenting regime could be law by the end of the week. The government's confirmed it's amending the system so councils can get back more money from developers. Some councils and communities have been concerned about the lack of infrastructure for some proposed housing developments seeking fast-track approval. Housing Minister Chris Bishop says while changes are being made, some of the issues are being overblown.
2: There is legitimate community concern around some out-of-sequence greenfields housing projects, but I wouldn't catastrophise the situation. There's only a handful of projects.
1: Meanwhile, the Finance Minister says she's keeping a close eye on things following a surge in global oil prices, inflation expectations, and global

0: bond yields. Some economists now expect the official cash rate to reach 4% before the end of the year. Nicola Willis says the pre-election economic and fiscal update, due out in 2 weeks, will try to capture the impact that could have on borrowing costs.
1: What's happening in the bond market presents a downside risk that those costs could increase further in the future.
0: Chris Hipkins is rubbishing any suggestion of a change in Labour's leadership after the party's latest plunge in the polls. This morning's the post-Freshwater strategy poll has Labour down 7 to 28%, with National down 2 to 27%. The right-wing coalition parties are on a combined 49, and the left-wing parties are on 44. Opportunity could still hold the balance of power on 6. Hipkins says there's no talk of a change of leadership in Labour.
2: Absolutely not. Our team is completely unified, and we are focused on one thing, making sure that we do not subject New Zealand to 3 more years of this government.
0: Australia's economic slowdown could be helping New Zealand get a handle on the brain drain. Annual net migrations leapt above 20,000 in July to its highest level since December 2024. Migrant arrivals are up 5% and departures down 4%. ASB senior economist Mark Smith says new Australian tax changes and interest rates are impacting its housing market.
3: The Australian economy is certainly slowing from here, whereas the New Zealand economy is sort of picking up. So that relativity is starting to be in more of favour of New Zealand's strengthening.
0: That's news. In sport, Raglan remains on the World Surf League calendar. The New Zealand pro will return to nearby Manu Bay for the 2027 Championship Tour. The combination of a left-hand break and a knowledgeable community were noted as factors behind the decision. Ruahei Demant is making a temporary transition from player to coach on the Black Ferns European leg of the WXV Global Series. The injured captain in first five has been ruled out of matches against Scotland and England with a calf injury. She will instead assist debutante Arene Landon-Lane. From our insult to injury desk, Pakistan, fresh from a 3-0 defeat to England in their cricket test series, have been fined for a slow overrate in the final Edgbaston fixture. That's sport. I'm Malcolm.

0: See, it's OFM 100.9 at 94.9 Hot Chocolate there. Kia ora te wana, you're here with T and Toby.
1: Happy Tuesday. Sun is out enjoying the springtime and we're going to be having a catch up on DJ Playlist. We've been enjoying some waiata and we want to recommend one of them to you and hopefully you'll enjoy it as well. Coming up though, anana waiata, whaiaka nei, we've got George Benson, Childish Gambino. Here for you now though, We're In This Love Together on Aotearoa FM.

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1: Here with TNT, we keep listening. We're going to be talking about Te Wiki o Te Reo Māori, of course, happening all throughout this week. We're going to keep you an update on what today's theming is for your Tuesday and maybe a couple of sentences you could be using as you're making your way throughout the day. 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
1: In case you weren't aware for one reason or another, of course, this is the week, people. Te wiki o te reo Māori, Māori Language Week being celebrated all throughout this week. It is a fantastic occasion, and they are really going for the full nine yards with getting that te reo knowledge being passed across and celebrating each day in its own special way.
0: Yes, and we thought we might keep you updated with the kaupapa for today. The theme for today is te reo I te kāinga. So that is using te reo Māori in the home. We're wanting to shift the focus inward, encouraging whānau to bring te reo into the rhythms of home life through pepeha, kōrero at the dinner table, karakia waiata, and small everyday moments where language lives and grows.
1: Absolutely. They're running this through their website, reomaori.co.nz, and they've got a whole bunch of helpful resources on there. So, for example, with te reo I te kāinga, they've got a few little phrases and tidbits you can use for different categories, like waking up in the morning, instructions for feeding your baby as well, feeding your pepes, and all other resources. And I was looking through them myself, actually, just kind of finding useful ones in there. We're trying to work out what would be, because part of this is being able to just include it in your daily life, so just being able to have little phrases, tidbits you can have in there, just in your daily part.
0: And basically, like, swapping it over, you know, replacing the I te reo Pākehā for I te reo Māori.
1: Yes, exactly. And just being able to use it more naturally, and if you're using it little bits on a more day-to-day basis, then you are engaging with it more as well. I'm thinking out of all the applicable ones here, the one that comes to mind most, especially for me, in, let's be honest, in the whare, because it's the place I sleep, is probably going to have to do with waking up in the morning. So, because every morning for me is just waking up, just going, ke te oho koe? Ke te oho koe? E oho! E oho!
0: E oho!
1: I've got to get to mahi! Wake up! It's just that, just kind of slapping yourself in the face, going, come up, e oho.
0: What I found I use a lot in my home, and this is more towards, this is directed towards my aunties, but I'm usually going, me haere ki te moinga. Go to sleep, go to bed. Because they're like always falling asleep. Oh, I'm going to get caught out when I go home.
1: Go to sleep. Not there. Go to designated room for that. Look, it's a comfy chair. I've been falling guilty of that myself, okay? This is the problem with when you buy good furniture, is that you're just like, this is a really comfy chair, and you're gone.
0: And just knocked out.
1: Absolutely. No, fair enough with that. You've got a whole bunch of stuff there as well, because you've got coffee orders and everything, a whole bunch of other things as well, with interacting with people, sports days, games, and all of that. There is an absolute mountain of resources that you can enjoy and learn from as well. So head on over to reomaori.co.nz for everything to do with Te Wiki o Te Reo Māori this week, and get some more te reo in your daily life.
0: Yeah, and that's the aim of the goal, eh? To let te reo Māori, flow through the home. Kia rere te reo Māori I tō kāinga. You hear with TNT on Aotearoa.

0: It's the Owatoo FM 100.9 and 94.9. Miss Olivia Dean there. Oh my goodness, I'm so jealous that I'm not going to go to her concert because I would love to hear that live.
1: I would have thought that by this time I would have got tired of The Wire to being a new artist. I am enjoying it more now than I did when I first heard it. And a couple of minutes is just fantastic for evening listening. Mm. Just really melancholy. Really enjoy that. Got some more great Wire coming up for you though with DJ Playlist 10. I'm going to be recommending a Wire that we've been listening to and play it out for you here. Here for you now though is Soul for Real with Candy Rain on Arthur Toy Fair.

0: Aotearoa Toy FM with Candy Rain. That is such a nostalgic song for me.
1: Really is a throwback for you.
0: Yeah, it really is. Like teens.
1: Good stuff.
0: That we were playing that on repeat.
1: You were playing it on your Walkmans, where you just on your CD Walkmans, bobbing down the street, having a good time with that. I'll tell you what, though, with some great Wyatt, it is DJ Playlist where T and I get to recommend some Wyatt that we've been listening to and play it out for you here. Now, obviously, T, I know that you're championing Candy Rain with Soul For Real, obviously, but I also want to champion one as well, if you don't mind, because I want to have a little chat about Kiwi bands, because what I've been listening back to as well has been Drake's project. Great stuff in the early days, and by early days I mean late 2010s.
0: Good band.
1: I enjoy some of their wires.
0: Solid music, yeah.
1: Great little stuff to have on in the background. Great Kiwi pride and honour as well.
0: Mm-hmm.
1: And I want to play it out for you here. Now, the one that I was thinking about playing was Woke Up Late, one of their breakout hits in 2017 as well, with over 171 million streams on Spotify, alongside, and that is including, that is by, though that was the later feature they did with Hayley Steinfeld. That accumulated that many. It was 28 million streams just for the original version on their own that they did. It peaked at number 15 on the official Aotearoa music charts, certified triple platinum, and also in 2018 won single of the year at the NZ Music Awards. It did really good in its era as well. Plus, I have a personal connection to it because they recorded the music video in Tawa. And so that was great seeing that music video come out and going, I know that place.
0: This is history.
1: I went to the charity shop over there in the back of shot. You might just be able to see the hospice in the background. I know that train station. It was just a whistle stop tour as they were just wandering around in the video, so I enjoyed that. But I'm not going to be playing Woke Up Late for you, at least not the version you're thinking, because, of course, in celebration of Te Wiki o Te Reo Māori, they later in 2019 released a Te Reo version. So we are going to be playing this for you here. So, T, would you like to do a little introduction for me, please? Introducing the Waiata for DJ Playlist.
0: Absolutely. 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